0: Capital Gold.
1: From the day he was born, he was troubled. He was the thorn in his mother's side. She tried in vain,
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Hold on, worry about it. On a mission, motion in my air pocket. I'ma pick a floor, make a scary out of it. I'ma shift a note and make a melody out of it. Unconditional, could've swear about it. Unoriginal, only periodic. On a bigger boat, I'm

always say nothing is a secret anymore. But you are secret. Nobody let you know, but you are secret. You are precious in the eye of the universe.